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1: Stardate June 18th. Falling off a turnip truck after this.
2: Stardate on Space 101.1 is brought to you by the Seattle Astronomical Society. 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
1: Stardate June 18th. Alan Sandage once said that when he became a graduate student at Caltech in the late 1940s, he was a hick who fell off the turnip truck. He fell at the feet of Edwin Hubble, the most famous astronomer of the time. Hubble was ill, so Sandage gathered data for him at the world's largest telescope. When Hubble died a few years later, Sandage took over much of his work. And like Hubble, he expanded the size and age of the universe and shaped much of the debate over its fate. Sandage was born 100 years ago today in Iowa City. He got interested in astronomy while looking through the telescope of a boyhood friend. Over the decades, he contributed to many areas of astronomy. As an example, he pioneered studies of globular clusters, large clumps of ancient stars. That work led to a better understanding of the age of the universe. Many of the stars and globulars appeared to be older than the universe, an impossibility. Sandage used that and other lines of evidence to greatly increase the known age of the universe. One line of evidence was the rate at which the universe is expanding, a number known as the Hubble constant. Hubble himself had come up with a number that was much too big, implying a much younger age. Sandage calculated a rate that was close to modern numbers. Sandage wasn't always right, but his work shaped the field of cosmology for decades and still has an impact today. Today's program was made possible by Mercer Caverns in Calaveras County in California's historic gold country. More information at mercercaverns.net. I'm Billy Henry.

to. Cause it's one thing to start it with a positive jam, and it's another thing to see it on through. And we couldn't have even done this if it wasn't for you.

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This is Space 101.1. Good evening and welcome to another edition of Soundtrack Cinema. I'm your host, Mark Steiner, and on tonight's show, we are celebrating Paul McCartney, who turns 84 years old today and is, thankfully and gloriously, still making music and entertaining his fans. His 20th solo album dropped a couple weeks ago to glowing reviews. Man on the Run, a documentary about his immediate post-Beatle period, came out last year. And for someone who only has two proper film scores to his credit, he created a lot of music over the years for the silver screen, and that's going to be our focus tonight. All Together Now was originally written for his directorial debut, Magical Mystery Tour, in 1967, but didn't make the cut, and it was instead used twice in the animated psychedelic masterpiece Yellow Submarine 2 years later. The instrumental piece before it, Flying, was used in Magical Mystery Tour and was the first song credited to all four members of the Beatles. And we began tonight's show with Paul's theme to The Zoo Gang, which was a 1974 BBC limited series about French resistance fighters. In 1966, Paul became the first Beatle to take on a solo project by agreeing to score the Bolting Brothers dramedy The Family Way, and depending on which biographer you read, he either wrote the entire score or, after suffering writer's block, gave George Martin a snippet of music, which Martin then expanded to 28 minutes. From that soundtrack, here is the George Martin Orchestra with Love in the Open Air on Space 101.1.

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The Night Before came from the soundtrack to the Beatles' second film, Help, and I Love Her gave Paul a really nice moment in their debut film, A Hard Day's Night, and at the top, we heard Love in the Open Air from The Family Way. In 1988, Paul's increasing interest in creating minimalist music dovetailed into wife Linda's desire to bring the works of 19th century artist and political cartoonist Honoré Daumier to a wider audience, and the two approached animator Jeff Dunbar with the idea of bringing Daumier's cartoons to life. The result was a 15-minute short titled Daumier's Law, and here's Paul's opening track titled Act 1, Right, on Space 101.1.

You're tuned to Space 101.1, and from the Beatles' 1967 British TV musical Magical Mystery Tour, we heard Fool on the Hill. When I'm 64 originally appeared on 1967's Sgt. Pepper's Lonely Hearts Club Band, but was featured in a great sequence in Yellow Submarine and was notably used by George Roy Hill over the opening credits to The World According to Garp. The instrumental piece we heard before that was titled Nutwood Scene and came from Paul's soundtrack to the animated children's film Rupert and the Frog Song, and before it from another cartoon, Daumier's Law, that was Act 1, Right. The excesses of the post-disco era were on full display when producer and impresario Robert Stigwood brought Sgt. Pepper's Lonely Hearts Club Band to the big screen in 1978, and though it made a minor profit, it was a huge failure on just about every other level. The film and the resulting soundtrack, which included the dulcet tones of George Burns, Steve Martin, and Donald Pleasence, wasn't a complete failure, however, as it also featured one of the best Beatles covers ever. Here's Earth, Wind, and Fire with Got to Get You Into My Life on Space 101.1.

This is Soundtrack Cinema on Space 101.1, and from Paul McCartney's 1984 musical Give My Regards to Broad Street, and featuring David Gilmour on guitar, that was No More Lonely Nights. Ahead of that one, we heard Paul's title tune to the 2001 Cameron Crowe thriller Vanilla Sky, and Earth, Wind, and Fire kicked that set off with Got to Get You Into My Life from the film version of Sgt. Pepper. The final film created while the Beatles were still together was 1970's Let It Be, which documented the often arduous process of recording that record amidst a fair amount of discord within the group. And the first music we hear as the film begins is Paul noodling around on the piano and riffing on Samuel Barber's Adagio for Strings. That cut, titled Paul's Piano Piece, came out in a special edition of the soundtrack a few years ago, and here it is on Space 101.1.

0: Well, that's it. Thank you for joining us. We hope you've had as much pleasure listening as we've had making it for you.
1: Bloody great lads, come on, lay it on them.

That was Birthday Boy Paul McCartney on Space 101.1 with Goodnight Princess, which closes his 1984 musical Give My Regards to Broad Street. Just before it, we heard Paul and the Wings with their title tune to the 1973 James Bond film Live and Let Die. Come and Get It was a tune that Paul wrote for Badfinger to record for the soundtrack to The Magic Christian. We heard Paul's demo of that tune, and Paul's piano piece from Let It Be the movie got us started. Towards the end of Let It Be, the film shoot and recording sessions, the group performed a somewhat impromptu concert from the rooftop of their Apple Corps headquarters in the middle of a weekday, drawing the attention of both fans on their lunch breaks and the police, who arrived 45 minutes into the set and pulled the plug on the venture. The concert was filmed and served as the climax of the documentary, but it wasn't ever released in its complete form until just a few years ago, and we're going to close our show with the tune that closed their show. Thanks so much for tuning in tonight. Don't forget, Moongoose Soup is up in just a few minutes. Until then, here are the Beatles with Get Back on Space 101.1.

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0: Why your feet are stumping and the jam is pumping. Look ahead, the crowd is jumping. Pump it up a little more, get the party going on the dance floor. See, cause that's where the party's at, and you find out if you do that.
1: Moon
2: Goose
1: Soup.
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1: This is Sabrina
2: and PJ, your DJs for the hour.
1: And this is episode number 20 of Moon Goose Soup. We've made it this far. So, PJ, what is a Moon Goose Soup?
2: We still don't know.
1: Well, listen with us to find out. We'll play anything from classic and alternative rock to new wave, glam rock, and Latin music.
2: Intricately blending genres like a well-balanced soup. A Moon Goose Soup.
1: Wow. So, what are we listening to in the background here, PJ?
2: All I can think about is Philomena Kunk right now.
1: Yeah, that's the other thing I think of when I hear this song. But it is indeed Pump Up the Jam by Technotronic, the 70s electronic art
2: definitely
1: band.
2: Definitely in my top 10 Belgian songs.
1: Yes, exactly. So the key part here is that they're Belgian.
2: The other nine are also just different versions of the song, I think.
1: Yeah, it's famous for its covers, not really. But playing this because indeed Belgium played in Seattle for the first World Cup game here ever.
2: What?
1: Against Egypt on Monday, which was very exciting. I went to that game, which was cool.
2: What?
1: Yeah.
2: Tomorrow is going to be insane in Seattle.
1: Yes, it's kind of cool that we have a USA home game here.
2: Versus Australia, mm-hmm. too. I feel like Australia is a fan favorite.
1: I know, there's going to be some wild fans. Yeah. So I feel like going out to Pioneer Square or going down to the pier would be a lot of fun. Yeah.
2: Yeah, well, what else we got in this show?
1: Lots of fun stuff today. I feel like we got a lot of 80s stuff, a little older.
2: Yeah, it's very poppy today. Mm-hmm. Well,
1: kind of.
2: There's some oddballs in there, but yeah. It's very poppy.
1: It's going to be fun.
2: Yeah.
1: Yeah, all right. Well, I think we should keep listening to this because I'm enjoying it.
2: Yeah, let's do it.
1: All right.

0: Wow, it really caught me off guard there because that song just repeats itself over and over and over again. You're listening to Moon Goose Soup. Space 101.1. That was Big Log by Robert Plant of Led Zeppelin. I do like that song.
1: It's very good.
0: It did just catch me off guard. I didn't realize it was ending.
1: I know. It's like that the fade out.
0: Where it lasts like over a minute.
1: Yeah,
0: long.
1: Where you're like, oh, it's just like slowly getting quiet and they're just repeating it over and over.
0: Yeah, it's a very soothing song.
1: I feel like
0: I want to take a nap to it.
1: Big log.
0: Okay, yeah. Before that, Prove Your Love, Fleetwood Mac.
1: Pretty chill Fleetwood Mac song off their album Heroes Are Hard to Find.
0: Yeah.
1: I think it's a cute little one.
0: I feel like both songs had a similar vibe. And then we opened up the set and the show with...
1: Pump up the jam, pump it up. Something by Technotronic, which is not in Flemish, it's in English, but it is a Belgian song. Yeah, up next, this is a song called Hey Baby, Que Paso by the Texas Tornadoes. This is from 1990, this album, but a lot of fun.
0: Let's do it.
1: All right.

0: This is Sabrina.
1: And PJ.
0: And you are listening to Moongoose Soup here at Space 101.1. Just playing was Strawberry Moon by Sleepy Guacho off of their album True Love Corridor. Funky little tune. And then before that was Lukenbach, Texas.
1: Waylon Jennings and Willie Nelson.
0: Yeah, I haven't heard that one before. It's cute.
1: It's great. I played it at Kate's on Friday.
0: Oh, you did?
1: Saturday? What day was that?
0: The Rebel?
1: Yeah, Saturday.
0: Saturday. Yes, correct.
1: When we took over the playlist.
0: Yeah, we did.
1: So we started off the set with Hey Baby, ¿Qué Pasó?
0: By the Texas Tornadoes.
1: Do you know what a gaucho is?
0: I don't. What is it?
1: I think it's like an Argentinian pirate or something like
0: Excuse me?
1: It's the UCSB mascot.
0: Really? The gauchos?
1: A gaucho is a skilled horseman and livestock herder from the South American Pampas. Okay, not...
0: So not a pirate
1: at
0: all.
1: Not a pirate, a cowboy.
0: Is their mascot a cowboy then?
1: Well, it's a gaucho. Yeah, yeah. There's like a little, there's a little guy with a little sombrero looking thing.
0: The more you know.
1: Yeah.
0: All right, up next, we've got a fan favorite. This is Genius of Love by the Tom Tom Club. So let's listen to that.
1: Let's do it.

0: That was Big Smoke by Tash Sultana playing here at Moon Goose Soup. Up before that was Egyptian Reggae by none other than Jonathan Richman and the Modern Lovers. Classic one there. And then at the start of the set was Genius of Love by the Tom Tom Club. So a bunch of funky little tunes just there. But now I'm going to hand it over to PJ, because every week here at Moon Goose Soup, we like to do a little science fact, and he has one to share today.
1: Yes, I do, and I'm kind of winging this one, but let's do it.
0: Let's try it anyways.
1: Let's go for it. You might know that like weird bacteria can live in a lot of surprising places, like hydrothermal vents or the inside of your microwave or your gut. Bacteria have a crazy way of living, and one place that we actually is not very well studied is the upper atmosphere, right? So this is a place where you have really high levels of radiation coming in, which is bad for DNA. It's also really cold, like negative 60 degrees Celsius. Yeah. So it would be a tough place for a microbe to live. And recently, some researchers set up a couple weather balloons to sample for microbes in the stratosphere. And they were surprised that there was really not an altitude that the weather balloon could reach that where they could not find living microbes.
0: Really?
1: There were living microbes basically
0: like
1: at every altitude in the stratosphere. So this is like twice as high as like a plane flies, right?
0: Wow.
1: Like it's really up there.
0: Yeah.
1: This is above clouds as well.
0: Wow.
1: And it's not only that, that they found like life living up there. It's also that the bacteria were surprisingly normal. Like
0: it was just like E. coli.
1: I don't know if it was E. coli, but it was just like was normal things that grow on plants
0: That's
1: or on
0: really
1: our
0: cool.
1: skin, and that they were like living up there.
0: So it's maybe like just our human centric views that radiation is bad.
1: Maybe. I don't know.
0: I don't know enough, but that's really interesting.
1: But yeah, the upper atmosphere might be a way that microbes even get like transported around the Earth. Like if they get thrown up there by like an eruption or something. Or
0: even just like a strong breeze.
1: A strong breeze hitching a ride on a Boeing, you know.
0: How much contamination are we bringing by planes?
1: So now we know they can live in the stratosphere. So what does that say about Mars? Like we're probably contaminating Mars.
0: Oh, 100%. Like, and, you know, you're going to... You know, even if you decontaminate on Earth, then you blast through the stratosphere and then you pick up all these other microbes.
1: Yeah.
0: Like, there's no way we're
1: I'm guessing we're dealing with the same levels of radiation and temperature that the surface of Mars would have.
0: Like up on that, up in the atmosphere.
1: Yeah.
0: Yeah. That's really interesting. Cool.
1: So there you have it. There's microbes everywhere.
0: They're literally everywhere.
1: Everywhere.
0: It weirds me out. I didn't realize that. Cool. Well, thank you for that one.
1: Yes.
0: We're going to switch back to music now. This is not that I didn't love the microbes, but now we're going to play I'll Slip Away by Rodriguez.
1: Let's do it. Okay.

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1: Moon Goose Soup
0: here at Space 101.1 FM. That was Hanging Out to Dry by Florence Road. Up before that was Close to Me, a mix, the closest mix.
1: There's originally a closer mix and there's the closest mix.
0: Is there really?
1: Yeah, this is the closest mix.
0: I don't actually know what the regular one sounds like.
1: Really?
0: No.
1: It's kind of similar.
0: Okay. They just sound a little closer.
1: It's a little faster pace, I feel like.
0: Yeah, but that's The Cure. And yep. Is this like remixed by Paul Oakenfold?
1: I don't know the lore, but okay. Paul Oakenfold has a credit.
0: Okay, there you go. It's in there. And then up before that was I'll Slip Away by Rodriguez from the Searching for Sugar Man movie.
1: Thanks for tuning in to this wonderful Thursday night lineup. Mark Steiner, Soundtrack Cinema, was before us. And after us, my arch nemesis.
0: The other Patrick.
1: The other Patrick. That was my lightning
0: sound
1: effect.
0: Yeah, it was really good. But that's...

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Shout out to Moon Goose Soup. Always love a little Rolling Stones, especially on a nice summer sunset. Apparently, me and the other Patrick are nemeses. Was just announced in the preceding hour by the other Patrick, as he'll be known. And I think we're gonna play it mature here on the Best of. I think we're gonna rise above. We go high on the Best of with Patrick. All love to those guys, Sabrina and Patrick. Coming up over the next hour, we got a new theme for you. If you're new to the show, how it works is just pick a new theme each week and count down some of the best songs within that theme. This theme is the official list of songs that make me optimistic about the future of pop. It's all bangers this week. So I hope you enjoy. Let's just get right to it with the artist who probably unsurprisingly inspired this week's theme, Olivia Rodrigo with Expectations. Thanks for tuning in.

You are now, you are still listening to The Best Of with Patrick here on Space 101.1 FM. Thank you for joining us on this special episode of the theme of which is songs that make me optimistic about the future of pop music. And there's a good number of them. It's basically just me playing my favorite songs this week, which is often generally the case, but particularly in this case, you just heard, and a pretty broad definition of pop music, but hopefully none of these are stretching it too much. You just heard Favorite by Fontaines D.C. Previous to that was What's Wrong With Me with Olivia Rodrigo and Robert Smith. I Saw by Young Fathers. Make Something Up by James Blake, his fantastic album this year, Trying Times. New York by Addison Rae. And Expectations by Olivia Rodrigo, who's sort of the inspo. Her new album came out last week. What is it called? Why do you look so sad for a girl in love or something like that? So good. She's the best. I didn't know if it would be as good as it was, and I should never have doubted. You might be wondering sometimes I'll talk about sort of what distinguishes the theme. So why do these songs make me optimistic? Hard to say too precisely. I think there's a sort of energy that a lot of them have, a sort of experimentation. Some of that experimentation is a sort of blending of different cultures, or a lot of these songs are international or kind of involve instruments or artists from other countries. There's some which are just reaching back to an era. It's just great when pop kind of reaches back to an era that's a little bit new. So we've heard that last one, you know, very jangle, kind of a la the Smiths. And previous to that, of course, the Robert Smith featuring song involving kind of Cure, drawing on the Cure very directly. And then so a little more queer influence also, and more international. And we'll keep that going with, what do we want to play? Let's hear what those British folks are up to. Little bit of rap music. Fever by Buckshot and Fake Mink here on The Best Of with Patrick. Thanks for tuning in. Here is Fever.

0: say.
1: You are still listening to The Best Of with Patrick here on Space 101.1 FM. Thank you for tuning in to our songs, the title of which is Songs That Make Me Feel Optimistic About the Future of Pop, a.k.a. Olivia Rodrigo Week, pretty much, is what it turned out. And, you know, I'm not apologizing for it. Yeah, thanks for joining us for this hour. We just got a handful of songs, just three songs left for you, before we turn it over to Long Story Short. Little Bad Bunny, Little Rosalia, and a little Aldous Harding. Let's kick it off with the highest energy one, and then we'll get sleepier and sleepier as you are hopefully getting sleepier and sleepier on this summer's night. Thanks for joining us. I should say, you just heard Stupid Song by Olivia Rodrigo. Before that was Higher by Dijon, Yukon by Justin Bieber, Rock Music by Charlie XCX, Dance by Slater, and Fever by Buckshot and Fake Mink. Thanks for joining us. Hope you'll tune back in next Thursday at 9 and stick around for Long Story Short. Thanks for supporting independent radio. Here is Baile Inovidable by Bad Bunny. Oops. That was Geese. We don't want to hear Geese. Actually, I always want to hear Geese. Here is the thing that we actually want to play, Little Bad Bunny, to close it out. And we're our own producers here at Space. Thanks for tuning in, and hope to see you next week.

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I'm your host, Brad Tutmark, and this is your weekly theme show of Long Story Short. And tonight, we'll be playing kind of a mellow playlist. A lot of Curtis Mayfield, some Wes Montgomery, some Camel, maybe a little Roy Ayers, Chet Baker, Paul Simon, and some deep Beatle cuts that I found, some demo stuff that I really like. So sit back and relax and enjoy the program tonight of Long Story Short. Here's a track by Curtis Mayfield with the song Check Out Your Mind here on Space 101.1.

You may remember reading in your Jet Johnson publications. A whole lot of stations didn't want to play that particular record. We're a winner. Can you imagine such a thing? Well, I would say the way I'm sure most of you would say, we don't give a damn, we're a winner anyway. Right on? Yeah, I got a little strength out there tonight. Putting fire under us. Out of sight. It's all right now. We have just another version that we'd like to lay to you about here. Believing very strongly in the equality and freedom for all, and especially we people who are darker than blue. We'd like to just lay another version to you. Trying not to offend anyone, but basically telling it like it is.

a winner. And everybody knows the truth. We just keep on pushing. Like Martin Luther told you to. And I don't mind leaving here to show the world we have no fear. Cause we're moving on up.

Cause we're moving on up. Moving on up. Lord have mercy, we're moving on up now. Moving on up. Continue to be a winner, all of you.

You're listening to Long Story Short, and this is Space 101.1, and I'm your host, Brad Tutmark. And we just heard Curtis Mayfield Dare with the Carpenters cover of We've Only Just Begun. We heard a bunch of Curtis Mayfield songs there. We also heard a really cool rendition of Marvin Gaye doing a medley of the songs Get to This and Distant Lover. It was just something I just kind of heard off YouTube recently. It's kind of off the cuff recording, just him just rehearsing before a show on piano, and just really cool. Marvin Gaye, just, man, so talented. I didn't realize how great of a piano player he was until I heard that recording, but really cool. Really cool in there. And then before that, we had Curtis Mayfield again with I'm a Winner. That one off a live album he did in 1973. And starting off the set, we had Check Out Your Mind, another Curtis Mayfield song off that same album. And up next on our episode of Long Story Short, why don't we do... Let's see here. How about we do some Wes Montgomery here? Here's the song Impressions, here on Space 101.1.

I'm your host, Brad Tetmark, and this is Long Story Short on Space 101.1. And you just heard a track there by Hermanos Gutierrez with Amor Profundo. Really cool instrumental track. I just heard that one today, and I just like a good instrumental track. Hermanos Gutierrez there. And before that, we had Roy Ayers with We Live in Brooklyn. Another track there off the Roy Ayers album. And starting out the set, we had the song Impressions. That one, a live one by Wes Montgomery off his Blue Note album. Really famous live album Wes Montgomery put together. I believe that was 1964. I could be wrong on that. You can check me. But that's a good one there, Impressions by Wes Montgomery. And up next on our episode of Long Story Short, I want to play some Marty Stewart. Another instrumental song here. And this one is titled Rapsido Sangre de Cristo in E minor here on Space 101.1.

You're listening to Long Story Short on Space 101.1, and I'm your host, Brad Tutmark, and you just heard Chet Baker there with the song Moon Love. That one, let's see here, accompanied with Russ Freeman on piano there. Really cool track by Chet Baker. And before that, we had two songs by Marty Stewart and his fabulous Superlatives. The first one titled Rapsido de Cristo in E minor, and El Zorro, both off the same album, Space Junk, that I think was released last year. Really cool one. Instrumental album from Marty Stewart. And then we had this Beatles demo I found off YouTube. Someone put this together, imagining the Beatles kind of playing together. Taken from some rep demos of Oh My Love. I always try to imagine what that last Beatle album could have been if they stuck together for one more year. How cool some of the songs would have been. With all their solo albums were great too, but you always kind of wonder what they would have sounded like if they just kept together for one more album. And that's a really cool one. I just pulled that off YouTube. And up next on our episode of Long Story Short, we're going to stick with some jazz here. Here's a track by the band Camel with Super Twister here on Space 101.1.

I'm your host, Brad Tetmark, and we just heard Chick Corea there with the song Windows off the Now He Sings, Now He Sobs album. I believe that was released in 1968. And before that, we had the band Camel with the song Super Twister. Cool one there. I just actually found out about this week. Really cool band Camel right there. Once again, I'm your host, Brad Tetmark, and I want to thank you tonight for tuning into our program of Long Story Short. These are always so much fun for me to make every week. I just have a blast doing this, and I hope you enjoyed listening out there tonight to our program. I'm going to leave you with one last track here. And it's Wing Song off the Wildlife album titled Some People Never Know. Here on Space 101.1, KMGP, LP, FM, Magnuson Park. Take care.

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1: 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I'm Eli, and you are currently tuned into Vanishing Point. I think that's the name of the show. Seattle's premier ambient electronic and abstract music hour-long program. At least we think so.

hope you think so too. Sage and I have a totally radical hour of music prepared. You won't be radicalized, except perhaps sonically. But it won't affect the other areas of your thought or your life. Maybe it will, who's to say? Coming up is Chris and Cozy, Radio Void.

right.

And that was Wave One, Tarek, from their 2018 record, Improvisational Loops. Dry Stone Feed, Maine. Cherry Coffee, Kalela. And we kick things off with Radio Void, Chris and Cozy. Hopefully we're filling whatever radio void may exist for you. Coming up is The Change, Oxy.

Boarding.

You just heard It Might As Well Be Spring, Bill Evans Trio. Mass Transit Railway, Mono Lake, and The Change, Oxy. It might as well be spring, except for the fact that it is still incredibly cold, and it feels like winter. On that note, it's the end of February, and you're probably thinking, is it leap year? Is it a leap year? So let me check here for you. No, the next one is 2024. So just be on the lookout for that, like scheduling-wise. Coming up is Longing for Daydreams, Holger Suchet.

sampled and held the same. And right at the beginning, you heard Longing for Daydreams, Holger Suke, the bassist in Can. It's a factoid for you. And that last track you heard, Insides, or that song Ghost Music from the group Insides, is actually from their 2020 comeback album, which is totally worth a look if you're feeling it. I hope you've enjoyed the program. We've certainly enjoyed being here. And I will make a small reminder to check out space101fm.org. And when you go there, you'll see a big orange clickable button that says donate. And maybe click on it and see where it takes you. That's your call. 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But yeah, it's been an excellent evening. Glad to have you, as always. And I look forward to seeing you next Thursday at 11 p.m. for Vanishing Point. 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

0: 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I'm Trent Kelly, host of The Wave Show, inviting you to join me here on Space on Mondays at 9 p.m. I'll be spinning alternative tracks from retro to today.
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See you there!

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0: 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Thank you very much. 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

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You know I would.

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This is Darren from Hawthorne Hills, and my favorite thing for breakfast is pancakes with bacon. 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

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I wanna say she make me feel alright. Cops walking down my street. Watch you come to my house. 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

0: 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It's me, Simon, with my show, Park Life. I've recently returned from my ancestral home, Claridge Towers, in the UK, and I've returned with a cold, so I'll beg your forgiveness for my voice over the next 60 minutes. Anyway, let's get on with the show. The first track I have for you is by Johnny Cash, who, unlike me, has been everywhere.
1: I was toting my pack along the dusty Winnemucca Road, when along came a semi with a high-end canvas-covered load. If you're going to Winnemucca, Mac, with me you can ride. And so I climbed into the cab and then I settled down inside. He asked me if I'd seen a road with so much dust and sand, and I said, listen,

I've been to Louisville, Nashville, Knoxville, Omaha, Baca, Shepherdville, Jacksonville, Waterville, Coastal Rica, Pittsfield, Springfield, Bakersfield, Shreveport, Hackensack, Cadillac, Fond du Lac, Davenport, Idaho, Jellico, Argentina, Diamantina, Pasadena, Catalina,

You're listening to Park Life with me, Simon, here on Space 101.1 FM. And what you just heard there was a track from Montreal band Knitting. The track was called Here Comes, taken from their forthcoming album Souvenir, which is released on June the 26th. And I hope that all the tracks are as good as Here Comes. Prior to that, you heard Johnny Cash and I've Been Everywhere, which was apparently written back in the 50s by an Australian country singer. Obviously, his version contained a list of Australian towns that he had visited, and I believe there's also an English version of the song. Coming up next on Park Life, we've got a track from Circulatory System. It's called Round Again.

We just heard there was Neutral Milk Hotel with their track Holland 1945, taken from their 1998 album In the Aeroplane Over the Sea. Neutral Milk Hotel were formed in the late 80s and were active until 1998, and then they reformed briefly in 2013 to 2015. They were also part of the Elephant Six Recording Company, a loosely defined indie rock musical collective, as were the previous band, Circulatory System. I played Round Again from their 2009 album, Signal Morning. Next up on Park Life, here on Space 101.1 FM, I'm going to play you one more track from a member of the Elephant Six Recording Company. This is a track from the band Of Montreal. It's called Having a Moment.

You're listening to Park Life with me, Simon, here on Space 101.1 FM. And that gloriously wonderful track you just heard there was called Night Flanger by Yellow, those Swiss electronic pranksters. I'm not sure if it's just me being weird, but there's something about that track that reminds me of The Doors. The track was taken from Solid Pleasure, their debut album, released in 1980. And before Yellow, you heard the track Having a Moment from Georgian indie popsters of Montreal. It's taken from their latest album, Ethermead. Coming up next on Park Life, it's Glimmer, and this track is called Someday Sunshine.

In a world as divided as this one so obviously is, surely we can all get behind the fact that "Wipe Your Feet Really Good on the Rhythm Rug" is one of the greatest lyrics of all time. It's taken from the track that you've just heard, "Can I Kick It?" by A Tribe Called Quest, taken from their debut album, People's Instinctive Travels and the Paths of Rhythm, released in 1990. And before The Tribe, you heard Glimmer. I know nothing about Glimmer, except that they're from Brooklyn, New York, and the track was called Someday Sunshine, taken from the just-released album of the same name. It's time now on Park Life, here on Space 101.1 FM, for some Waxahachie

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And what you just heard there was new music with their 1979 hit, Living by Numbers. And before that, it was Passions with I'm in Love with a German Film Star from 1981. Both of those tracks came from a recent acquisition of mine, a 4-CD box set called Heaven Sent, The Rise of New Pop, 1979 to 1983. I wallowed in the nostalgia for a few hours whilst listening to that. And starting that little runoff, it was Waxahachie, Oxbow, from her 2020 album, St. Cloud. Coming up next on Parked Life, from Los Angeles, it's Tomorrow Tomorrow.

That was Seattle band Chinese American Bear with their track Mama, taken from their latest album, Dim Sum and Then Some. And before them, you heard Tomorrow Tomorrow with their track When You Slithered Away, taken from their latest album, Dwelling. Well, we've reached the end of another Park Live. Time for just two more tracks, the first of which is going to be by Misty's Big Adventure. It's called I Am Cool with a capital C, taken from the 2006 album and their place in the solar hi-fi system. And finishing us off, Low Fidelity All-Stars from 1998, How to Operate with a Blown Mind, it's Battle Flag. Thank you all very much for listening.

0: 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See you there.
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This room costs $2,000 a month. 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

0: 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The moon swings by three bright planets and a bright star this week, and we'll have details. 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